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2: When we delete the past hurt and image of the person, our mind and intellect is clean. Now we will perceive the person with a new way of thinking and a new behavior. By doing this, we will heal ourselves and heal the relationship by radiating clean, pure vibrations. To heal a relationship, create repeated powerful affirmations. I am a powerful soul. I have the power to remain uninfluenced by their sanskars. I have the power to let go. Today, I am going to interact with a pure soul. We will have a beautiful meeting today. If we keep talking about our negative experiences to people, our inner groove becomes stronger. We become instrument in creating negativity in others' minds, and all this negativity will reach the person we are talking about. This will strengthen their negative sanskar. If we want to share our past pain with someone, the intention should not be to criticize other people. The intention and conversation should be in the direction of preparing ourselves to interact with them in a healthy manner the next time.
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0: the whole country of the system is juxtapositioned by the hemoglobin in the atmosphere because you are a sophisticated rhetorician intoxicated by the exuberance of your own babosate.
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0: heal ourselves and heal the relationship by radiating clean, pure vibrations. To heal a relationship, create repeated powerful affirmations. I am a powerful soul. I have the power to remain uninfluenced by their sanskars. I have the power to let go. Today, I am going to interact with a pure soul. We will have a beautiful meeting today. If we keep talking about our negative experiences to people, our inner groove becomes stronger. We become instrument in creating negativity in others' minds, and all this negativity will reach the person we are talking about. This will strengthen their negative sanskar. If we want to share our past pain with someone, the intention should not be to criticize other people. The intention and conversation should be in the direction of preparing ourselves to interact with them in a healthy manner the next time.
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0: good morning, oh daddy. Good morning, to everybody. 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